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you, I love you, I love you, I love you, I love you, I love you, I love you, I love you, I love you, I love you, I love you, I love you, I love you, I love you, I love you, I love you, I love you, I love you, I love you, I love you, I love you, I love you, I love you, I love you, I love you, I love you, I love you, I love you, I love you, I love you, I love you, I love you, I love you, I love you, I love you, I love you, I love you, I love you, I love you, I love you, I love you, I love you, I love you, I love you, I love you, I love you, I love you,

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0: 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En to ba ti ma wo gbogbo awon foran video wa ta ma se lodo odun awon la ma dedicate gbogbo re fun ta ba n ki gbogbo awon alati leyin wa in dedicated to all those who have lived and died quietly and never had a chance to be great in life.
1: I was shocked and sad when I heard the news. Oh no, if I should cry me
0: pe mi wa bayi pe n gbohun mi kaakiri agba nla aye. Privilege ni o kese pe baya mo deserve re ni o. In deserve anything no, I do not deserve anything. It is a privilege. That is the reason I have to use the privilege given unto me to better the lives of so many people, countless numbers of people
1: on the other side, and I know,
0: and to touch, to impact lives of many people.
1: You had to leave
0: to touch lives of so many people.
1: Oh, we are paid
0: that I may not even have or get a chance of meeting. And together, I believe we have been doing that. 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